Screaming Jets were known to cover that song, believe it or not, too, at their live shows. But great Australian Slim Dusty song there, performed well by Lee Kernaghan.

0: Thank you, folks. We're just taking a little break. We'll be right back in just a few minutes. Thank you.
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I earned my famous title through a hobby which I've got of never letting others pay, however long the shot. Whoever drinks at my expense has no need to complain, for everyone I treat.

Tommy Trinder and the chorus sang Champagne Charlie in that recording from July 1944, quite possibly made for the film soundtrack of the film of the same name, in which Tommy Trinder starred as the music hall star, British music hall star George Laybourne, who co-wrote that song. Well, next up we hear Little Things by the Spanish composer and music producer Adrian Berenguer.

Tango del Amor, written by Ambrose Seelos and played by Ambrose Seelos and his orchestra. Now we hear from the Irish folk singer Mary O'Hara singing for us the traditional She Moved Through the Fair.

The traditional English melody, Over the Hills and Far Away, arranged by Frederick Curzon and played by the Jim Cook Orchestra. We hear now from British soprano Leslie Garrett, who sings a song originally written for the 1932 film Love Me Tonight, which had a score by Richard Rodgers, who wrote the music, and Lorenz Hart, who wrote the lyrics. And it was introduced by Jeanette MacDonald, but as mentioned, sung for us today by Leslie Garrett, accompanied by the BBC Concert Orchestra, conducted by Paul Bateman. Lover.

Clown with a Tambourine, played for us by the London Concert Orchestra. Well, we hear now from the French tenor Georges Guattari, who we discovered wasn't really French at all. He was born in Alexandria, Egypt, of Greek parents, and his actual name was Yorgos Lambros. But he changed it to Georges Guattari in 1942, when France was under German occupation, as he didn't want to be deported as an enemy alien. Today he sings for us, well, Haydn's Serenade, Georges Guattari.

Well, I better turn down the noise here and make sure that you can hear me rather than the people in the restaurant, eh? Hope you're getting yourself organized for the evening. It's now 9 minutes after six here at the Supper Club, and we're going to start off with a track by Stella Cole, and this is what you would call a jazz standard, Moon River, but it's, of course, of now, rather than when it was actually first brought to life. Here we go.

0: thing. Oh, I never heard of such walking. Mercy.
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2: 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A conversation could change a life.
3: Hi, this is just Malboy for Red, recording artists, actors and athletes against drink driving. On stage, I love pushing the limits, but off stage, it's a different story. Get behind the wheel after you've been drinking, even if you're a little bit over, and you're in real danger of causing a crash and possibly killing someone. That someone could be your best friend. So if you plan to have a few drinks at a gig, then plan for a designated driver who won't drink, you'll make the road safer for everyone.

That song is so beautifully crafted and performed by the magnificent Australian Delta Goodrum. Every time I hear it, and it was released during the 1990s, but it is just beautiful. The words, the vocals, the music with the orchestra. And if you get a chance to see Delta Goodrum live, do so. Believe Again, and what a lovely way to start the program this week here on 96.5 Inner FM Moods Relaxing Radio. And I'll give you a couple of hours of some originals by today's voices, but also today's voices doing acoustic covers, whether it be a guitar or piano or a cappella version of an old song from decades past. 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Great to have your company. And yes, we always remember, are you okay? Are you okay is on the second Thursday of each September month of the calendar year. It's a day that is not just that particular day. It's a day that we should remember and think of each day. Each day for our friends and our loved ones. Are they okay? We'll talk briefly about that during the show, but I've got to thank the Supper Club again for another terrific program of jazz at its best. And as I say, it doesn't matter whether it's John or Linda or anybody else who fills in. Jazz is perfect for relaxation, and to explore jazz in many different forms and being told who penned the song, where it was, why it was penned, and just a different artist doing a cover of a jazz song is pleasant hearing. Now, the following track is a beautiful soul voice of a gentleman by the name of Teeks. He's been around for quite a while. And he's an international artist. He does like a lot of jazz and piano ballads. Here he is doing a cover of, most recent cover of George Michael's track, I Can't Make You Love Me. Here's Teeks. Enjoy.

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But most of the time I

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8: Hey there, this is Russell Morris. 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And because we got airplay, we became known, which has the snowball effect. 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It would be our culture. We're progressing. 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

0: Thanks, Effie. This is the love song from the Three Amigos. I hope it's a hit. I'd love to go platinum.
1: I can fix that for you. $22.50 at my salon. 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

It's 8 minutes past 7 o'clock. It'll be good morning out there to Graham Lang. Yes, Miss Marples is on the case with the missing light globe. I'd forgotten about the light globe, Graham, actually. And now you've traumatised me, but however, the screws were located on the tiles of the porch, front porch, and are now screwed back. However, apparently she's looking at looking for a scout because, as their motto is, always be prepared. So he's been travelling with a screwdriver.

Ah, the Fats. Yes, Fats Domino with Ain't That a Shame. Big good morning out there to Evan of Croydon, who's up and early. Yes, he's up. Well, he's up and made a start of the day. And also to Timothy out there. Good to have you aboard, fellas, and I hope you're enjoying the program. Let's get back to it.

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0: He's always like this in the morning.
1: I'm not always like this in the morning. This particular morning, I happen to be seasick.

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News time's coming up in a couple of minutes. And to take us through till news time, we'll have a little bit of instrumental, a little bit of Dwayne Eddy, one of the greats.

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He just spoiled everything. I could have been a doctor or an architect. Bad blood. 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

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That's what community radio is. 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That's what community radio is.

0: was Andy Williams. Yeah, but on the line right now, I have Tim from Cisco's Coffee in Chapel Street, Windsor. Good morning, Tim. Are you there?
1: I am here, Andy. Thank you very much for the invite.
0: It's so exciting to talk to you. I went into Cisco's Coffee Shop.

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1: Yep, that's where you are, 96.5 Inner FM. And we are on Friday Magazine. I'm Andy Horvath, and I'm going to rush back into the other studio. So if I don't make it because I'm slow, you'll know that this is live radio. And yes, I'm balancing two studios today. All right, here we go. I'm going to play a cut and rush into the studio. Here we go.